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0: Oh, let the blue boy play. Okay, just leave him alone. That was the Magnificence for you right here on Sunrise on the Beach. 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How you doing on this Friday, Fri-yay morning? What a beautiful morning. It feels fantabulous out there this morning.
1: Yeah.
0: Y'all know what fantabulous means? I don't either, but it sounds good. So, yeah, SOS kicking off down in North Myrtle Beach. So, it's just going to be a great weekend. And tonight, downtown Tarboro, Ashton Leyland and The Verdict, I'll be there playing a little music with my friends with The Verdict. So come see us tonight, 6 till 9. But, yeah, it's going to be a great weekend. I feel it now. We got to get through Friday first, but it's going to be a good one. Let's check in with our friends over at Richie Balance Flooring right there on Forest Hills Road in Wilson. And we'll be back to the music right after this.

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5: It's going to be mostly sunny and hot today with a chance of showers and thunderstorms in the afternoon, high near 93. Tonight, partly cloudy with a chance of showers and thunderstorms, low around 70. And tomorrow, partly sunny with more of those showers and thunderstorms possible, high near 85.

0: be mostly sunny and hot today with a chance of showers and thunderstorms in the afternoon, high near 93. Tonight, partly cloudy with a chance of showers and thunderstorms, low around 70. And tomorrow, partly sunny with more of those showers and thunderstorms possible, high near 85.
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Well, we rolled right into the 7 o'clock hour. You know, I'm busy running my mouth and missed the rollover there. But that's okay. We're in it now. It's Sunrise on the Beach with Sean Lamb, brought to you by K&R Roofing and Gutter.

Don't you let that green grass fool you. Don't you do it. Don't do it. I know it's all green and pretty, but you know what? That grass will die just like anything else if you ain't right careful. All right, today is National Cheeseburger Day. You ready to get a cheeseburger today? And what's some of your favorite toppings? Are you a chili person? How about lettuce, tomato, onions, mustard, ketchup? What are your preferences on your burger? What have you got to have to make it happen? It better.

the Blues Beatles and Stand By Me. Won't you stand by me? Miss Etta James on a classic. Oh, I like this song. I threw it in this morning. Usually like a weekend wind down song, but I just wanted to play it this morning. I hope that's okay. I need you to hold me just a little bit longer tonight.

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2: It's going to be mostly sunny and hot today with a chance of showers and thunderstorms in the afternoon, high near 93. Tonight, partly cloudy with a chance of showers and thunderstorms, low around 70. And tomorrow, partly sunny with more of those showers and thunderstorms possible, high near 85.

The North Tower Band and Pretty Lady. I'm going to tell you what, if that song's not nominated for Song of the Year, coming up this afternoon when they announce nominations for 2026 Carolina Beach Music Awards, I will be highly, highly, highly surprised. Steve Owens and Summertime.

0: You know I ain't got no money.
1: Mostly sunny and hot today with a chance of showers and thunderstorms in the afternoon, high near 93. Tonight, partly cloudy with a chance of showers and thunderstorms, low around 70. And tomorrow, partly sunny with more of those showers and thunderstorms possible, high near 85.
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I'm taking inventory on heartaches this morning. Mm-hmm. Susan and Donnie Trexler right here on the beach. Here's Archie Bell. Let's go down to Ocean Drive. SOS is kicking off. We can head down there today. No, I got to play guitar, bro. Maybe tomorrow. Let's go.

We're shagging in the daytime. We're bopping on through the night and on through the weekend because it is Friday. Friday party right here on Sunrise on the beach. Getting this Friday morning started off the right way. Going to be a beautiful day today. Maybe some showers this afternoon. We'll see how it all works out. Just that time of the year. Let's go back with one from the Intruders, and I love this song. Always have. Shoot 'em up, bang, bang. Cowboys to girls.

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You lied, you cheated, and all that stuff. And I've been hurt. The Hotlanta Tams for you right here on Sunrise on the Beach, kicking off the 8 o'clock hour on the Friday Friday Party. Here's Claire Davis.

Jennifer James from the band We Got the Beat. Yeah, doing some solo stuff with Carolina's Home. Here's the Holiday Band, and I got a big old bad batch of the blues this morning.

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0: Friday night, get ready for some Carolina Beach music at Shuck and Shack Oyster Bar in Rocky Mount. The Mighty Saints of Soul are taking the stage this Friday night from 7 till 10. Enjoy an evening of great beach music, good food, and great drinks all at the Shack. And you don't have to miss dinner for this show. 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So grab your beach music friends, your favorite table, and get ready. The Mighty Saints of Soul, live at Shuck and Shack this Friday night. We'll see you at the Shack. The Carolina Panthers look to bounce back this Sunday at Mercedes-Benz Stadium in downtown Atlanta. The Panthers take on the Atlanta Falcons. The pregame show starts at noon with the kickoff at 1. Carolina Panthers football on 99.3 The Beach is presented by Rocky Mount Chrysler Dodge Jeep Ram and brought to you in part by Crystal Clear Pool Services, Trade It, and LBJ Chevrolet. It's the Carolina Panthers and Atlanta Falcons Sunday at 1 on 99.3 The Beach.
2: It's going to be mostly sunny and hot today with a chance of showers and thunderstorms in the afternoon, high near 93. Tonight, partly cloudy with a chance of showers and thunderstorms, low around 70. And tomorrow, partly sunny with more of those showers and thunderstorms possible, high near 85.

Phil Doc Wilson. And you don't say, do you? Hey, you don't say that tonight, downtown Tarboro, it's going to be a party. Let me tell you, Ashton Leyland and The Verdict. You hear their song, Carolina Shore, on here all the time. Of course, I'm the bass player with that band. We're going to be playing downtown Tarboro tonight. It's going to be a good time. I saw it last night. Nice covered stage out there. Got a dance floor out there. We'll be playing a little bit of everything. Come out and hang out with us from 6 until 9. I promise you'll have a good time. Make sure to come up and see me and say hello if you do make it out there. Let's play that, you know, our little shot at the beach music world. We do mostly country and some other stuff, but this is an original song that we wrote and we put it out on the beach music airwaves. This is Ashton Leyland and The Verdict and Carolina Shore.

Carolina Shore from Ashton Leyland and The Verdict. Hear that live tonight. I know. I've seen the set list in downtown Tarboro. It's going to be a good time. Here's The Breeze Band, and I've been loving you.

0: be mostly sunny and hot today with a chance of showers and thunderstorms in the afternoon, high near 93. Tonight, partly cloudy with a chance of showers and thunderstorms, low around 70. And tomorrow, partly sunny with more of those showers and thunderstorms possible, high near 85.
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Andre Lee, and I'm Stephen with you. Mm-hmm. Well, I can't believe it, but we're right here at 9 o'clock. That's going to wrap it up for the Friday Friday Party, but you know what? The beach music stays rolling right here on 99.3. Keep it locked in here for the best in Carolina beach music 24/7. Of course, Carolina Panthers playing this weekend. You'll catch them live right here on the beach. And let's see what's going on. Bert Hopkins going to be in tomorrow. Yeah, on the beach with Bert Hopkins tomorrow, midday. And then I'll be back Sunday evening for Sean Lamb's Beach Jams, of course, brought to you by our friends over at Medlin Brothers Body Shop. But it has been a great morning here for Sunrise on the Beach, and it's presented by K&R Roofing and Gutters. 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

and he would be gone from here. I would wave my wand, and from now on, you'd belong to only me. Oh, if I were a magician,

0: Friday night, get ready for some Carolina Beach music at Shuck and Shack Oyster Bar in Rocky Mount. 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The Mighty Saints of Soul, live at Shuck and Shack this Friday night. We'll see you at the Shack.
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0: The Carolina Panthers look to bounce back this Sunday at Mercedes-Benz Stadium in downtown Atlanta. The Panthers take on the Atlanta Falcons. 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

Mostly sunny and hot today with a chance of showers and thunderstorms in the afternoon, high near 93. Tonight, partly cloudy with a chance of showers and thunderstorms, low around 70. And tomorrow, partly sunny with more of those showers and thunderstorms possible, high near 85.

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going to be mostly sunny and hot today with a chance of showers and thunderstorms in the afternoon, high near 93. Tonight, partly cloudy with a chance of showers and thunderstorms, low around 70. And tomorrow, partly sunny with more of those showers and thunderstorms possible, high near 85.

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1: When we speak, sometimes the right words are hard to find. 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

mostly sunny and hot today with a chance of showers and thunderstorms in the afternoon, high near 93. Tonight, partly cloudy with a chance of showers and thunderstorms, low around 70. And tomorrow, partly sunny with more of those showers and thunderstorms possible, high near 85.

You know, it must have been cold standing there in my shadow. 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

mostly sunny and hot today with a chance of showers and thunderstorms in the afternoon, high near 93. Tonight, partly cloudy with a chance of showers and thunderstorms, low around 70. And tomorrow, partly sunny with more of those showers and thunderstorms possible, high near 85.

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1: The Carolina Panthers look to bounce back this Sunday at Mercedes-Benz Stadium in downtown Atlanta. 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

today with a chance of showers and thunderstorms in the afternoon, high near 93. Tonight, partly cloudy with a chance of showers and thunderstorms, low around 70. And tomorrow, partly sunny with more of those showers and thunderstorms possible, high near 85.

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I ain't always heading for the bright lights in the big city.

0: Friday night, get ready for some Carolina Beach music at Shuck and Shack Oyster Bar in Rocky Mount. The Mighty Saints of Soul are taking the stage this Friday night from 7 till 10. Enjoy an evening of great beach music, good food, and great drinks all at the Shack. And you don't have to miss dinner for this show. The full Shuck and Shack menu will be available throughout the concert. So grab your beach music friends, your favorite table, and get ready. The Mighty Saints of Soul, live at Shuck and Shack this Friday night. We'll see you at the Shack. The Carolina Panthers look to bounce back this Sunday at Mercedes-Benz Stadium in downtown Atlanta. The Panthers take on the Atlanta Falcons. The pregame show starts at noon with the kickoff at 1. Carolina Panthers football on 99.3 The Beach is presented by Rocky Mount Chrysler Dodge Jeep Ram and brought to you in part by Crystal Clear Pool Services, Trade It, and LBJ Chevrolet. 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

to be mostly sunny and hot today with a chance of showers and thunderstorms in the afternoon, high near 93. Tonight, partly cloudy with a chance of showers and thunderstorms, low around 70. And tomorrow, partly sunny with more of those showers and thunderstorms possible, high near 85.

0: Panthers look to bounce back this Sunday at Mercedes-Benz Stadium in downtown Atlanta. The Panthers take on the Atlanta Falcons. The pregame show starts at noon with the kickoff at 1. 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It's the Carolina Panthers and Atlanta Falcons Sunday at 1 on 99.3 The Beach.
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going to be a partly cloudy night tonight with a chance of showers and thunderstorms, low around 70. Tomorrow, partly sunny with more of those showers and thunderstorms possible, high near 85. And closing out your weekend with a mostly sunny Sunday, high near 87.

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partly cloudy night tonight with a chance of showers and thunderstorms, low around 70. Tomorrow, partly sunny with more of those showers and thunderstorms possible, high near 85. And closing out your weekend with a mostly sunny Sunday, high near 87.

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1: Come over here. 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

be a partly cloudy night tonight with a chance of showers and thunderstorms, low around 70. Tomorrow, partly sunny with more of those showers and thunderstorms possible, high near 85. And closing out your weekend with a mostly sunny Sunday, high near 87.

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0: Friday night, get ready for some Carolina Beach music at Shuck and Shack Oyster Bar in Rocky Mount. 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

The National Weather Service in Raleigh has issued a severe thunderstorm warning for Wayne County, southwestern Wilson County, southeastern Johnston County, until 7:30 p.m. At 6:46 p.m., a severe thunderstorm was located 7 miles west of Fremont, or 12 miles northwest of Goldsboro, moving south at 20 miles per hour. Hazard, 60 miles per hour wind gusts. Source, radar indicated. Impact, expect damage to roofs, siding, and trees. Locations impacted include Goldsboro, Mount Olive, Fremont, Walnut Creek, Micro, Pine Level, Kenley, Princeton, Lucama, and Pikeville. This includes Interstate 95 between mile markers 107 and 101. Straight line winds can blow down trees, power lines, and damage mobile homes and other buildings. Seek shelter in a sturdy structure until the storm has passed. Stay away from windows as flying debris generated by damaging winds can be deadly. Repeating, a severe thunderstorm warning has been issued until 7:30 p.m. for the following counties in North Carolina, Johnston, Wayne, and Wilson.

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